0: brought me here. I have to ask a couple of things about this.
1: Of course.
0: He was going on television. He pretty much said he broke his heart. You did something that caused him so much pain, so much suffering. What did you do?

0: goodness that is, I fucking, I like the soccer stuff myself.
1: Do you think about, I have to ask a couple of things about Justin.
0: Of course.
1: He's gone on television. Pretty much said, you broke his heart. You did something that caused him so much pain. So much suffering. What did you do?
0: I was upset for a while. I think we're both really young, and it was kind of waiting to happen.

There was a little girl who had a little curl right in the middle of her forehead. When she was good, she was very, very good. But when she was bad, she was horrid.

There was a little girl who had a little curl right in the middle of her forehead. When she was good, she was very, very good. But when she was bad, she was horrid.

imperfections and all your laments. Always you vent, always you vent, but do not invent.

Every sound has a mother, and every mother has a sound. Everything you will hear, you have heard before and will hear again and will keep hearing until you no longer can.

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1: لا أنت ولا كثير منك.

0: broken and seen the floor.
1: And that again,
0: it's the most of the doctor. إلى حين

0: Why don't you come down? Yeah, why don't you come down?
1: How good.
0: So good.

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It doesn't hang you up, it doesn't make it as a thing.

0: You sit there. You sit there. And maybe you get up. And maybe you get up inside.
1: No, I wouldn't say that. God, I never say that.

short minutes ago, I officially turned 12 years old. It is July 22nd, 1984, and I've had such a good day. You were the last gift I opened, and I could hardly wait to come upstairs and start to tell you about all myself and my friends and my family. You'll be the one I confide in the most. I promise to tell you everything that happens, everything I feel, everything I desire. Every single thing I think. There are some things I can't tell anyone. I promise to tell these things to you.

said that there are a lot of things in life, she thinks, that don't seem right at first. And then you settle in your mind. Maybe that's how I should start thinking. Maybe I should be a better person and not think so much all the time about what's happening to me. I hope someday soon I'll be good enough at this to rid myself of all the things that trouble me so. Things I still cannot even describe other than bits and pieces. If I am a better person, and if I try harder every day,

These files, stone utensil and bone tools. Eat. As the salute. So, the stone tools are finally washed on the whole surface. Under it is in turn the chip, which takes its name from caverns, rent the apophysis, ignore and observe the Roman terracotta vessels.

must have been our things that were forbidden. Must have been our things that were forbidden. Must have been our things that were forbidden. Must have been our things that were forbidden. Must have been our things that were forbidden. Must have been our things that were forbidden. Must have been our things that were forbidden. Must have been our things that were forbidden. Must have. Must have been our thing. Must have been our. Our tomorrow. Our wind is emerging.

trumpet. Golden lance. That harp you play. Stars display. Gentle movements, and now.

has its own tongue. The hungry, hushed, gasp, giving lips, before a final winter comes. In reverie, you flex, think.

imaginary time pending albatross. Swallow it without doubt. A terrible mistake. Taken, able to sink and blunder.